0: 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Temperatura, 23 grados.
1: Hey, bro, where the fuck them painkillers at?
2: Yeah. 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

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That's when I knew that your heart was scarring. 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Like, wait, babe, let me

0: 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Temperatura 22 grados.
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0: 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Temperatura, 21 grados.
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0: 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That's a wrap on The Last Encounter. I love you.
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2: 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Temperatura, 20 grados.

0: 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Temperatura 20 grados.
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0: 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Temperatura, 19 grados.
1: Testing, testing, all right. You can cut out that other seat.
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First off, you better remember what that sign say before you come down here to this bitch. Don't mess with Texas, 'cause you know everybody.

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1: Yeah, this is about to be a fucking mess.

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1: I don't know, man.
2: 3 horas, 17 minutos. Temperatura, 19 grados.

0: 24 horas, 25 minutos, temperatura 19 grados.
1: God, little mama, you know you thick as hell, you know what I'm saying? 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I ain't even worried about them really though, I'm just

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Kind of an annual will-o'-the-wisp that we start chasing when the old year begins to get a bit dull. Kind of like a wet dog shaking off water, we're glad to shake off the last of the old year. And like a kid looking at each part of a new Erector set, we look at each day of the new year and wonder, what can I make out of this? So tonight I'd like to sing you a tune that wraps up so much of the feeling and the hope and the promise of the new year.

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0: 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Rack city, bitch. 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
1: Throwing hundreds.

0: Where are you coming from?
1: Man, just got back from Andy's. Yeah, and Wheel. Yeah, yeah, it was turned up.
0: The club?
1: Yeah, you know how it is, man. Sunday nights, chocolate Sundays.
0: Yeah. Wait, is that tonight?
1: Yeah, it was tonight. Yeah, I know. That's why I was on the move, man. I was hyped.
0: Will you text me next time, please?
1: I will, but before you say another word, is that... That's your breath, Aiden. Yeah, good. Have a minute. Have a wow. Yeah, these are my...
2: Wait, I've heard about these.
1: Yeah. Go ahead and take the whole thing.
0: Are you sure?
1: Yeah, yeah. Your breath pulled me over before you did. I feel like I'm under arrest. Just yeah, go ahead and just...
0: What? I
1: take
0: was
1: the
0: at
1: In-N-Out
0: before this.
1: Yeah, I smell you. You did the onions instead of bread.
0: Yeah. You know my order. All right. Well, I'll let you get...
1: I appreciate it, man.
0: Yeah. Good to see you, though.
1: I'm on it.
0: Yeah, yeah. And let me know next time.
1: Okay, for sure.
0: Okay.
1: Yep.
0: Bye.
1: You got some jumper cables?
3: 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Temperatura. 24 grados.

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1: 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I pull up,
2: 7 to

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1: Tonight on Fateline, the story of the ladies' reform camp turned lesbian cult and the young detective who is still missing. This group called themselves Hell's Bells. Its leader, Helena DeVille, or as her followers called her, Hell, was arrested earlier this year. Now, former members are finally speaking out about the dark truth of this carefully curated world of glamour and devotion.
2: And you really think I'm the person for this case?
3: You're the only person for this case. This is Helena DeVille. She was arrested for hitchhiking and soliciting sex. Her husband sent her to the Belladonna Ranch for women last year. No one's heard from the directors since the day she arrived. It's unclear at this point how many women are still at the ranch. None of their friends and family have heard anything from them.
2: What's your theory?
3: I think there's something real sinister going on, and Hell's behind the whole operation.
2: And you want me to go undercover?
3: Time to get back into the saddle, Buckaret.

A toast to our newest bell. We're so glad that you're here. We've been waiting for someone like you.

0: You know, I would have invited you back here. If you asked me nicely.
1: It's not what it looks like.
0: Yeah? What does it look like?
1: I was just looking for my...
0: You ain't slick, Belle.
1: Excuse me?
0: You heard me, detective.
1: How long have you known?
0: Since the minute you got here, baby.
1: So,
0: I'm dying to know. What have you got on me?
1: Somehow every single girl in this ranch is in love with you. Just trying to figure out why.
0: Is it that hard to believe?
1: You're manipulating them.
0: I'm unbinding them. I don't think you want to expose me. I think you want to understand me.

0: I'd say it was a cult. Yes. Good spelling, baby.
1: When the ranch got disbanded, when I was thrown from my home, well, where else do stars go, baby? I made my way to Hollywood.
2: So what we're sitting in right now, it's my healing center. I teach yoga here. I do moon ceremonies. We charge water under the moon.
3: The media calling it a lesbian sex cult.
2: That's exactly what it was.
0: I wouldn't say we were brainwashed. They didn't feel very clean.
4: I would say we were brain dirty. Dirty brain.
0: Dirty.
4: Dirty
0: mind. This dirty brain. Oh my God. Helen and I have never been intimate. But we did fuck.
4: I was there. Also fucking.
3: If I could give Hell one message, it would be fuck you, bitch.
2: Hell, I have your name tattooed on my leg.
1: I love you. Always have. Always will.
4: When Belle arrived, I said, oh my God, you look like my favorite pop star, Zoeta.
5: 17 horas. 52 minutos. Temperatura 27 grados.